0: It's Backstage Country. Gabby Barrett is here this week. We're catching up on all the things. And Gabby, I did see, I feel like it was maybe a couple months ago, you had put out a video saying that you were on a journey to really learn guitar and get better. And I think you said a 10-day journey, but I don't know that I ever saw the outcome of that. So no, I do want to know where you're at.
1: You didn't. I lied. No.
0: Did you stop after day one? You were like, nah.
1: After, I think like day three or four. I don't know why I have the hardest time learning guitar.
0: Really?
1: Like everything for me right now is just ear. Like just ear. Like I just went off of everything ear wise, like pitch and keys, and I'm able to tell like when something is just a hair out of key. I've done it since I was like 11 or 12. I cannot get the rhythm

0: this went to this, that could probably then help me to sing some melodies in my head and like all of it kind of come together.
1: Yeah.
0: And so that has been such a bummer, but I won't say I'll never get there, but I just don't know that like that is in the cards for me. But at the same time, like everybody in country music plays, you know, you'll be at the writer rounds and the whatever.
1: Yes.
0: And yeah. It's like everybody's got an acoustic guitar.
1: You it's have like, to be like, yeah, we can't do it.
0: I can't. Maybe one day, but yeah. So that 10-day journey, it won't be showing up on the internet. I'll be archiving that video.
2: Yeah, you're going to go archive it right now. Yeah, nobody can know you even started.
0: Right after I'm done with this.
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4: Here's the Metro News AccuWeather forecast. Tonight, expect mostly cloudy skies with high humidity and a low temperature of 67. Tomorrow will bring a mix of sun and clouds along with a few showers and a thunderstorm, remaining humid with a high of 81. Tomorrow night will be partly cloudy and humid with a passing shower or two and a low of 65. Looking ahead to Thursday, anticipate humid conditions with more clouds than sun, leading to an afternoon and evening thunderstorm and a high temperature of 80. For Metro News, I'm meteorologist Jason Caterina.

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0: Abby Barrett is my co-host this week on Backstage Country. It's Elena, and we are so excited that we get to talk about the new music that you're working on right now.
1: You mentioned how differently people consume music today, because it is completely different from 2018 when you were first really getting out there.
2: Yeah, it's shifting.
1: It's very much so. The listening patterns, the way people discover music, everything like that. How are you consuming music outside of your own right now? Like, what are you loving? How do you find new music? Do you not like to listen to music when you're creating?
2: I do. No, I do like to listen to music. I actually really enjoy kind of studying music. Yeah. I'm always trying to think about, like, why do I like this song? Mm-hmm. And, like, more in depth rather than just saying, oh, I like the story, or, like, I like the, like, what makes people listen to songs? What makes a hook, like all of those deep dissecting things about music. I really, really, really like to try to think about and just like open my mind to a song that I really love and have actually been using as an example in writing rooms of that I love is God is Great, Beer is Good, and People Are Crazy by Billy Currington. Oh my gosh, I just love it for so many different reasons. First, you know that song.
1: Yes, of course.
2: First, you can't help

0: but just like that song. I mean, I just like,
1: I just would not have expected you to just say that. That's so funny. Well, that came out of left field.
0: Well, I loved it because it has truth in it. It has humor in it. And it has like some wisdom in there, you know, and it acknowledges things that went sideways in life. But like it comes back around to like this just funny story.
2: Yeah.
0: And so it's like you can't help. It's so warm. It's so conversational. I love the like tag of God is great. Beer is good. And people are crazy. Mm-hmm. It's one of those songs where you have like a phrase that's just kind of tattooed on your brain the first time you listen to it.
1: Yep.
0: Those are always songs that I'm trying to look for and write and connect to. And so that's a good example of a song that I really liked and was trying to figure out, why do I like this? And it's really fun to do that within country music.
1: Ooh, this sounds like a Professor Gabby course I'd want to take.
0: Professor, oh my gosh.
1: Just dissecting songs and really looking into it.
0: Yeah.
1: Yeah.
0: It's fascinating. It really is.
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4: 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It's Elena, and we have got Gabby Barrett hosting with me this week.
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0: It's Elena on Backstage Country along with my co-host this week, Gabby Barrett. And Gabby, one of the things that I love following along with you outside of your music is your beautiful family.
1: Well, Bayla, I mean, she's getting older. Mm-hmm. So is she understanding like what mom and dad do at this point?
2: Oh, yeah. She's five. She's all in it. She understands. Like, I have to tell her, like, I just flew this past weekend to go sing America the Beautiful for NASCAR in California. And so I was like, I'll be right back. You know, she's very into swimming. Like, she's going to kindergarten.
1: Busy girl.
2: And big girl, too. Like 5 going on 25, which I was told I was like that as a child.
1: Well, who would have thought?
2: I know. I know. And so, first child, like, she is so, so me. And it's so cute. But, yes, she understands very well. And then my son is 3. He'll be 4 this year. He has a fairly good understanding of everything too, and they get to come on the road and they enjoy it. They enjoy getting to, you know, explore and find fun things to do.
1: Yeah.
2: But she really does enjoy like coming to soundcheck and watching us on stage.
1: Does she sing?
2: She likes, she just did her first like recital. Not long ago. Yeah, I know.
1: Recital
2: parent.
1: Oh.
2: She loved it,
1: yeah.
2: And I wanted to ask her, like, it made me tear up, like, watching her, because I was like, whoa, this is a different moment for me to have, like, my DNA on the stage, you know what I mean? But it's
1: heavy.
2: Not me.
1: Yeah.
2: It's not me, and I was so curious how she was going to react, you know?
1: Yeah.
2: Like, if she going to, like, clam up and be like, I did not like that, or, you know?
1: So you were probably nervous.
2: Oh, like, I was.
1: Yeah.
2: 100%. I was out there, and, of course, I was, like, filming, and then I asked her after, and she's like, she said, I liked it. I said, what did you like about it specifically? And she was like, I liked the people watching me. And I was like,
1: oh,
2: okay,
1: here you go. Here we go.
2: Let's go. I know. Where's this going to go? And so, and she's very particular how she dances, very graceful, very detailed. And I was like, oh, girl. So there might be some hope for some musical kids in the future.
1: You might have a performer on your
2: maybe
1: right there. Yeah.
2: Maybe.
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4: Here's the Metro News AccuWeather forecast. Tonight, expect mostly cloudy skies with high humidity and a low temperature of 67. Tomorrow will bring a mix of sun and clouds along with a few showers and a thunderstorm, remaining humid with a high of 81. Tomorrow night will be partly cloudy and humid with a passing shower or two and a low of 65. Looking ahead to Thursday, anticipate humid conditions with more clouds than sun, leading to an afternoon and evening thunderstorm and a high temperature of 80. For Metro News, I'm meteorologist Jason Caterina.

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1: Gabby Barrett is your host this week. I'm Elena. It's Backstage Country, and we're talking about some of your biggest hits, one of which is one of my favorites of yours, Pick Me Up. So sweet, but not only because of the song, the video always stands out to me, and I think about it, you know, quite often because it's just so sweet and lovely and tells such a beautiful story.
2: Thank you.
1: But I always do think when I'm at that last scene, I'm like, what was it like for you to see yourself in the old makeup and see Cade in the old makeup and like actually visualize that in real life?
2: It was crazy. I think from what I can remember, I feel like I started like tearing up when I saw him, because sometimes you can tell when somebody they're young, but they have like special effects makeup on.
1: Right.
2: His was so good to where it literally looked like that will be him at that age. Mm-hmm. And I just know his heart. I know him as a person, and so many people already call him like an old man in the sweetest way. He really is. He's like the oldest soul. Sitting on the couch, like drinking coffee, second grade, like button shirt stained. Like he's so old man, and I love it.
1: I know he loves his Coors Banquet.
2: Yes. And so that was wild. We sat and got special effects makeup done. Making that video was so much fun, though. Yeah. It really was. It was so just like creatively open, so much fun. I remember when we were talking about making the video, it was like, do you want to be in it? Do you want to have somebody else do it? And I was just like, I want to do all the parts. And it was a really long day. It was like 7 a.m. to like, I'm not kidding, like 10 p.m. Like it was all day we filmed.
1: Did you do it all in one day?
2: Uh-huh.
1: What?
2: We did all of that in one day. It was a long day, but
1: we literally lived a whole life.
2: Yeah, we did. It was fast, but it was so much fun. And I love that song. I love playing it live. I feel like it's just one of those like feel good country songs.
1: The cadence of it too is just like, it's so good.
2: It's like so country music. Like you're just in it, like feel good song. Mm-hmm. And one of the lyrics is, what is it? You'll be by my side, everything gonna be all right. It's so true to our relationship, and he's with me like everywhere. He's my lead guitar player on the stage. He's been there for award shows and like been like my rock kind of next to me. And so I'm always wanting him to come and pick me up in his truck. Maybe he needs to clean the truck first, but I do want him to come pick me up.
1: Always. Well, let's go ahead and sing that to him right now. Will you introduce it?
2: Pick me. No, kidding. This is Pick Me Up by me, Gabby Barrett, on Backstage Country. It's been

0: This is Gabby Barrett, your co-host of Backstage Country This Week. 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

0: of this hour with Elena and Gabby Barrett.
1: When I was 18, 19, 20, it was COVID. It was the peak of COVID.
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0: It's Backstage Country. Gabby Barrett is your host this week. I'm so happy you're here. And we're getting to talk about new music, which is very exciting. Mm-hmm. But I also want to get a little nostalgic and take it back to your first hit, I hope.
1: Yeah.
0: I mean, it's a certified hit in so many ways. And I hearing you say that this is one of the first ones that you wrote in Nashville is actually crazy, too, because it is such a monster. But like for you, when can you take me back to that time in your life when you started getting in those rooms on Music Row and with these people and people that are established already?
1: Yeah.
0: And I mean, not like you weren't, you had just accomplished something huge, but what was it like getting in those rooms and like feeling comfortable? Were you instantly comfortable?
1: No, I mean, that was a new playing field for me. I really had never been in professional writing rooms.
0: Yeah.
1: And
0: intimidating, right?
1: Yeah, but I had a publishing deal, and so I got put with some really cool, big writers, and it was a new world for me. I got to understand the layout a bit, and then just started to understand like what my strengths were in the room as well. There's different strengths. You typically have like a strong lyrical person. You have somebody that maybe is lyrical and producer who does music. And then you have somebody that might be more melody leaning. And my favorite personally is melody. And so that's something I got to discover about myself the more and more I stepped into those rooms. And it just helped sharpen me as a writer and, you know, learning the tools. How do you make a song?
0: And that part of that whole experience for a lot of writers is also like, you know, being a little bit older and then you go, let's say, to Demumbrian, Tin Roof after Red Door or something like that. You were a teenager when you're starting this. Did you ever feel like left out that you couldn't really go and participate in those like kind of networking and bonding situations?
1: Like the bar stuff?
0: Yeah, because I feel like everybody ends up going like, is it time for Tin Roof or is it time for Red Door? Or is let's mull this over more over there.
1: I mean, you know what was crazy was like when I was 18, 19, 20, it was COVID. It was the peak of COVID.
0: Oh my gosh, like,
1: We were home. Like everybody was kind of home and not going to bars too much.
0: That worked out well for you then.
1: It did. It was great. It was great. It was so great. Because once I was like 21, 22, you know, things started to ease up. And so just was meeting with people. But yeah, I guess that worked to my advantage.
2: 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There's more coming up with Gabby Barrett.
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2: 3WS Metro News Weather. Here's the Metro News AccuWeather forecast. Tonight, expect mostly cloudy skies with high humidity and a low temperature of 67. Tomorrow will bring a mix of sun and clouds along with a few showers and a thunderstorm, remaining humid with a high of 81. Tomorrow night will be partly cloudy and humid with a passing shower or two and a low of 65. Looking ahead to Thursday, anticipate humid conditions with more clouds than sun, leading to an afternoon and evening thunderstorm and a high temperature of 80. For Metro News, I'm meteorologist Jason Caterina.

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0: It's Backstage Country. I'm Elena. We got Gabby Barrett hosting this week. And a few months ago, the ACM Awards happened. And I was thinking about one of my favorite years, big year. I mean, it was, I think, the 50th, but where you hosted with Dolly Parton. And I, you're such a huge part of ACM history. And I kind of wanted to just take it back to that year because what a crazy experience to host an award show in an arena with, or it was a stadium.
1: Yeah.
0: That was the stadium.
1: I think it was Allegiant.
0: Yeah, that was Allegiant.

0: with the icon that is Dolly Parton.
1: Mm-hmm.
0: Do you think about that often? Because that's got to feel like a fever dream.
1: It really does. Yeah. Honestly, it does. Life was moving very fast at that period of time as well. And so I had never, first of all, I never thought that I would be like hosting and talking. I always was like, I'm going to sing. I'm not going to do the talk thing. Yeah. But they had called and were like, Dolly, you know, is going to do this. Will you do it? And I was like, I just couldn't imagine turning. Like,
0: how do you say no to Dolly?
1: No, I don't want to talk, but she could do it. No, absolutely. So I was like, yes. I remember meeting her. I met her, I think it was the day before. We were going over script stuff, and she was so tiny but mighty, like so tiny. I am embarrassed to this day of how like hard I hugged her, because it was like too much. I just know it. I walk away and I'm like, I'm so insecure about the way that I there.
0: Oh gosh, it haunts you.
1: Like, yeah, it does. I have nightmares about it. But she was so sweet. She was like the sweetest woman, of course, and was so professional, so ready. Like, looked like a Barbie doll. Like, walked out. I was literally in like a cardigan and whatever leggings, and I was like,
0: she would never.
1: Yeah. And I got some facial done that day, and they what is it like?
0: Oh, like the peel or something?
1: Not the peel. It's like something that like burned my face. I don't know, but I remember it was like red. And we were like, don't put makeup on it because it might make it potentially worse. It was a nightmare.
0: This is how you met her?
1: Orange. Yeah, I know. Horrid. See, nightmares. Nightmares are right
0: there. Yep,
1: But she was the best. And that night was so memorable. I performed.
0: Yeah.
1: I had like 5 outfit changes. Oh my gosh, it was crazy. I would run behind the tent. And they'd be like fixing my eye like to a different color or different like thing.
0: Yeah.
1: And then I'd be changing, and it was like 2.5 minutes. Like it was, and then you had to rush out to your spot. It was so wild, but it was the coolest thing ever to be able to experience something at that level, like the ACMs at Allegiant Stadium, where it was like, I think the capacity, I swear, was like 80,000.
0: Yeah.
1: Mm-hmm. It was unbelievable. It was like you were, and I performed, when I did my performance, it was like at the top of the stadium. Yes. So you just see everybody, you feel like an ant in there, but it was the coolest thing.
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0: Today's show, I'm Elena. 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
1: Thanks, girl. Excited that we get to do this again tomorrow, so y'all better come back.
0: We'll see you tomorrow on Backstage Country. 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
3: 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Gabby Barrett is with us this week. We're so happy you're back with us.
4: Yay. Thanks, Elena. Glad to be here with you. Lots to talk about, and I'm excited to share lots of stories about my music and much more.
3: Oh, yeah. We can't wait to hear all of it. Gabby Barrett is here all week long on Backstage Country, so don't go.

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0: It's Backstage Country. We got Gabby Barrett as your host this week. And earlier we were talking about the new music that you're working on, this new era, everything that we're looking at. You have been teasing quite a few songs, and there was one, Young, that I know a lot of people really loved. Not a new song that you wrote, but new to us. Do you think that that's going to have a place in this era of Gabby Barrett?
1: Yes.
0: Yeah.
1: It will. It definitely will. That is a discussion right now, funny you ask, because that will be a song that will be cut. I just cut some songs in the studio, I think three or four songs, and that is one that will be done as well. So yes.
0: I know that one is very special to you, and you can hear it even in just the way that you performed it on Instagram, you know, on social media for us. But do songs like that hit different to record?
1: Well, that one's just like very nostalgic of the time. So that one I wrote in probably 2018 or 2019, and it's kind of coming back out and emerging, and that was exactly how I felt. I mean, it's like young love, right? Like I got married at 19. So a lot of people will be like, oh my gosh, you're a baby, don't do that. But I still did anyways, and it has been great, and I'm really thankful for that. And so it's really fun to go back into the mindset of that song, because in a way it's still, it's different, like it's sweeter now, like 7 years later being married and like figuring out the ups and downs of marriage, and you go through stuff together in that time, and so it's very, it's like even sweeter now in a way, like as before it felt more like wide open and you're just like, we're young, let's get married, let's be a little reckless. Now it's like a little bit more like honed in, and like you see the end goal, if that makes sense. It's like sweeter now.
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1: 3WS Metro News Weather. Here's the Metro News AccuWeather forecast. Tonight, expect mostly cloudy skies with high humidity and a low temperature of 67. Tomorrow, we'll bring a mix of sun and clouds along with a few showers and a thunderstorm, remaining humid with a high of 81. Tomorrow night will be partly cloudy and humid with a passing shower or two and a low of 65. Looking ahead to Thursday, anticipate humid conditions with more clouds than sun, leading to an afternoon and evening thunderstorm and a high temperature of 80. For Metro News, I'm meteorologist Jason Caterina.

0: It's Backstage Country. I'm Elena. Gabby Barrett is here with us this week. And Gabby, we were talking about your family. You know, the music is a family affair. Your daughter just had her first recital, which is so exciting. I've really enjoyed and just thought it's so lovely how, like, to be able to watch you and your family grow in the ways that you share it with fans. And I'm very protective, but at the same time, very open about, like, this is what life looks like. Mm-hmm. And you have this polar opposite Hannah Montana style life where, like, you know, best of both worlds. Do you think that having that kind of perspective is what keeps you from getting burnt out?
1: Yeah. I mean, you just can't, you know, you don't want to bite off more than you can chew, because then you just become overwhelmed by everything and you're like, I need to step back, you know?
0: Yeah.
1: And those are very real thoughts that can come up. And I would be lying if I said, oh, I haven't been, you know, close to maybe feeling this way or at certain times. Emotions are just heightened at certain times. They really are. You're having a good day, bad day. You're in a weird season and somebody passed away and this one's asking for your, you know, you to whatever. There's just like those seasons where a lot is going on. But yes, smaller chunks, little by little, trusting, like literally my new song out, trusting that God has a plan for your life, and trusting that he'll orchestrate it all to make sense, you know? So sitting with that really helps me to not feel like life is so chaotic and I don't know how it's ever going to get fixed. And, you know, so faith plays a big role into keeping sanity within all of this going on.
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0: 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Cruising through another 10 in a row.
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But at 17 you only want one thing. 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
3: 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Second hand from a dealer in Atlanta, I rode up with Daddy when he went there to get her.

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2: West Virginia Metro News, I'm Chris Lawrence. A jailed former state lawmaker is no longer a candidate in the November general election.
3: Former Fayette County Delegate Elliot Pritt has officially withdrawn his name from the ballot. He did so in the Carter County, Kentucky jail Tuesday. That's where Pritt is housed after being charged by the FBI for allegedly grooming and enticing a 15-year-old girl into a sexual relationship. Pritt's decision shuts out the Republican Party from replacing him on the ballot. A 2024 law passed by the GOP-led legislature prohibits political parties from appointing a candidate if the filed candidate withdraws. Pritt was disavowed by the West Virginia GOP Executive Committee last week, and if he would have stayed on the ballot, it's likely he would have been disqualified by the State Election Commission, and the GOP then would have appointed a candidate. But Pritt outmaneuvers the party with his decision to drop out. I'm Jeff Jenkins, WVMetroNews.com.
2: Now, the Fayette County Republican Executive Committee has submitted three names to Governor Patrick Morrissey for consideration as a replacement to serve out Pritt's current term. They include Brent Allen Hudnall, Eric Walton, and William Jennings Vest. Elsewhere, former state senator Herb Snyder has died. Snyder represented the Eastern Panhandle for 16 years, from 1997 to 2005, and then again from 2009 to 2017. He was a Democrat and served as vice chair of the Senate Judiciary Committee and eventually chair of the Senate Government Organization Committee. He was 72. 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

0: Ritchie County Sheriff's deputies are investigating a death in the county as suspicious. The incident reported on Monday, and deputies responded to a home on Staunton Turnpike where the deceased individual was found. They aren't saying too much more about the incident. Powerball jackpot continues to grow. Tonight's drawing worth an estimated $786 million. Cash value of that's $341.6 million, the ninth highest of all time, and the 41st drawing on this current jackpot run. From the Metro News Anchor Desk, I'm Chris Lawrence.
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3: Here's the Metro News AccuWeather forecast. Today will feature a mix of sun and clouds with a chance of a couple of showers and a thunderstorm, making it feel humid. The high will reach 82 degrees. Tonight, expect partly cloudy skies with humidity lingering along with a thunderstorm in some areas early, followed by a late night shower in spots. The low will be around 66 degrees. Tomorrow will continue to be humid with more clouds and sunshine, leading to an afternoon and evening thunderstorm. Temperatures will peak at 84 degrees. For Metro News, I'm meteorologist Joe Lundberg.

Ella Langley, Morgan Wallen, getting the Lake Country Morning Show started for a Wednesday. It's hump day. It's the middle of the week. We're halfway there to the weekend, folks. Megan Maroney right now. It's Beautiful Things, 95.7 3WS.

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0: There's your summertime mantra, Kenny Chesney, carry on.
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0: From the Silver Sands Marina album that's due out this fall, and it is so good. It is probably the best Kenny Chesney album to come along in 10 years or more. But good stuff from Mr. Kenny. Late Country Morning Show. Let's rise and shine. Get this Wednesday morning started. It is National Underwear Day. That's our made-up holiday that kicks off this segment. August 5th, 2026. Celebrate by wearing your favorite undies, or if you want to go rogue, don't wear any underwear at all, which is the personal preference of roughly 1 in 5 Americans who either always or quite often go commando. Yeah. Got you thinking about your coworkers right now. You're kind of eyeballing each other going, Do you or don't you? Guess you'll never know. It's Oyster Day. Oysters are one of those polarizing foods. You either love them or you hate them. Kind of like anchovies and liver and squid. Bleh. Anyway, caviar. Nope, not going to do that. Blue cheese, love it. Yeah, there's some of those polarizing foods, but it's Oyster Days. Good day to enjoy those however you choose. Let's see, what else is going on? This date in 62. Marilyn Monroe was found dead. A little bit of a Americana died on that day as well. Let's check out birthdays. Jesse Williams is 45. Country music, Terry Clark, 58. Jonathan Silverman is 60. Patrick Ewing, 64. I bet he can still dunk a basketball. Mark O'Connor is 65. Maureen McCormick is 70. Erica Slezak is 80. Yes. Bobby Braddock, 86. Got a few local birthdays today. I'm going to call these local celebrities.

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Cody Johnson. It's the Fall Lake Country Morning Show. Hanging with Wells in the Morning live from the 3WS Go Mart Studios, where you can go for good times. Go for Good Mart. Go Mart. Speaking of good times, shoo! Riley Green, his new tune. I'm not as sink as you drunk I am. Stick around for the Toby Keith cameo in this one. 95.73.

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1: The city of Summersville is proposing water and sewer rate increases over the next 2 years to help pay for upgrades and maintenance to the city's aging utility system. Under the proposal, water rates would increase by 10% in 2026 and another 10% in 2027. Sewer rates would raise by 17% each year. For a Summersville customer using 2,000 gallons, a minimum combined monthly bill would increase from $60.40 to $81 after both phases take effect. Glade Creek water customers would see their minimum bill increase from $35.66 to $43. City officials say the improvements are needed to keep the system safe and reliable. A public hearing will be held during the Summersville City Council meeting on August the 10th. A Lewis County woman is accused of attacking a man with a piece of firewood while he was sleeping. Deputies responded to a home on Big Run Road in Walkersville early Sunday morning after receiving a domestic incident report. The alleged victim, Shannon Pritt, told investigators Tammy Haggerty reportedly struck him in the face with a piece of firewood after becoming upset over text messages he exchanged with another woman. Pritt was taken to St. Joseph Hospital with a significant swelling around his eyes, jaw, and nose, along with a cut to his head. He told deputies he feared for his life and wanted to pursue criminal charges. The allegations remain under investigation. Upshur and Lewis counties will receive an initial $4.5 million in federal assistance following last month's devastating flooding. Governor Patrick Morrisey announced Monday that President Donald Trump approved West Virginia's disaster declaration request for the two counties. FEMA continues reviewing requests from five additional counties. The money will assist eligible homeowners and renters. Morrisey says the initial amount is expected to grow as more damage information is reviewed. In Lewis County, flooding affected more than 200 homes, with nearly 50 reported destroyed. Upshur County officials have estimated around 1,200 damage assessments. Those include 13 destroyed homes, 92 with major damage, and 440 with minor damage. Local officials continue documenting the destruction and working to provide supplies and temporary housing to families displaced by the flooding. If you see news happening, text news to 35651 to submit a tip. That's your news update. I'm Fred Persinger II.
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That's Luke Combs. Good song there, Be By You, Lake Country Morning Show. 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
5: Metro News Sports, good morning. I'm Daniel Woods. Two West Virginia University basketball players are suing in federal court for a fifth year of eligibility. Brendan Laurent and Javen Buchanan filed suit against the NCAA, seeking an extra year after being denied the opportunity to return after the governing body's new five-year eligibility model was approved this summer. Laurent played last season at WVU following head coach Ross Hodge from North Texas, and Buchanan transferred to WVU from Boise State ahead of the coming season. Hodge announced last week that a waiver application for Buchanan was denied by the NCAA. The Marshall football team is ready to get to work ahead of the season, with players reporting for fall camp this week. Head coach Tony Gibson enters his second season with the herd, focused on taking a big step forward.
6: We were 5-7 a year ago and probably should have been 8-4. So what we have to do is we have to get better. We're here to compete for championships. That's the culture that was built way before me, way before any of our players, and that's the past of Marshall, and I don't want to be the one that lets them down.
5: Marshall opens the season on the road at Penn State. The West Virginia football team takes the field for the first time during fall camp today after players reported on Tuesday. Head coach Rich Rodriguez will address the media for the first time after the team's workout today. It's expected to be a big year for college soccer in West Virginia. Three of the state's Division I programs ranked in the preseason top 25 by the United Soccer Coaches, the Marshall men at number 17, the WVU men at 23, and the WVU women at number 20. 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The first week of high school football practice continues across the state, and the George Washington Patriots are back to work, hoping to follow up on a 9-3 season that ended in the state quarterfinals. Marshall commit James Payne is back to anchor the lines and thinks the Patriots could be even more talented this season.
7: We have talent, but the issue is, how are we going to use that talent? Like, if we get down, last year we were down a lot and we came back late. We have that same teamwork and trust with such little time to know each other, and that's my main concern. I think we can do it.
5: Joe Bricado's full visit with the Patriots is at WVMetroNews.com. With sports, I'm Daniel Woods.
8: Here's the Metro News AccuWeather forecast. Today will feature a mix of sun and clouds with a chance of a couple of showers and a thunderstorm, making it feel humid. The high will reach 82 degrees tonight. Expect partly cloudy skies with humidity lingering, along with a thunderstorm in some areas early, followed by a late night shower in spots. The low will be around 66 degrees. Tomorrow will continue to be humid with more clouds and sunshine, leading to an afternoon and evening thunderstorm. Temperatures will peak at 84 degrees. For Metro News, I'm meteorologist Joe Lundberg.
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3: 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Dave Trader is the new colonel of the Division of Natural Resources. He's served at every level of the agency from probationary officer up until now. He's in charge of the whole thing. I ask him if that's a different role from what he envisioned when he took the job in 1989 and headed off to the State Police Academy.
4: Nobody likes to be behind a desk. But you know what? Just recently, I was out there with the officers. We were in that flood zone there. We were checking stuff. We were meeting the citizens, checking off the needs. I'm committed to standing and working with every one of my officers, and we're still doing that one job that we all swore an oath to do. And we're going to continue to do that from the top down to the bottom.
3: Trader is level-headed, and he has always strived to serve at whatever rank he has held within the department. He's used respect and hard work to get to where he is, so there's no reason to doubt that that will not continue as colonel of the law enforcement section of the West Virginia DNR. I'm Chris Lawrence, and you're listening to Outdoors Today on Metro News, the voice of West Virginia.
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2: West Virginia Metro News. I'm Chris Lawrence. The president of Appalachian Power explains a new purchase by parent company AEP.
3: The acquisition of the Longview Power Plant and gas plant permits by AEP is strategic and will support future growth. President and Chief Operating Officer for Appalachian Power, Brian Abraham, says ratepayers will not be on the hook.
4: The demand for energy that's coming about from the data centers that are having interest in West Virginia is exponential. So we're trying to get ahead of that curve and make acquisitions that allow us to be ready.
3: Some of those major announcements could be coming very soon. I'm Mike Nolte for WVMetroNews.com.
2: FEMA is laying out the process for flood victims in Upshur and Lewis County to file for federal aid. Victims should file insurance claims first, then apply in one of three different ways. You can do it online at disasterassistance.gov or call 1-800-61-FEMA or through the FEMA app. The disaster declaration includes grants for temporary housing and home repair and other assistance for those impacted by the flooding disaster in those two counties. 2 weeks after tornadoes struck Pleasants County, and recovery is going slow. Officials say a half dozen homes in Pleasants County were destroyed, and dozens more incurred significant damage. Now, officials say victims need to register with the state's damage survey, but still not a lot have. A request for a disaster declaration for Pleasants County is still under review. 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A second WVU student has been charged in Monongahela County with damaging a Flock surveillance camera. 20-year-old Ilya Petrov was charged with damage, destruction, or theft of equipment used by emergency responders and conspiracy, and she's entered pleas of not guilty. Last month, 20-year-old Wesley Jackson was charged with damaging two of the devices, and police say Jackson and Petrov were allegedly working together. The damages were done around June 26th. From the Metro News Anchor Desk, I'm Chris Lawrence.
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7: 3WS Metro News Weather. Here's the Metro News AccuWeather forecast. Today will feature a mix of sun and clouds with a chance of a couple of showers and a thunderstorm, making it feel humid. The high will reach 82 degrees. Tonight, expect partly cloudy skies with humidity lingering along with a thunderstorm in some areas early, followed by a late night shower in spots. The low will be around 66 degrees. Tomorrow will continue to be humid with more clouds and sunshine, leading to an afternoon and evening thunderstorm. Temperatures will peak at 84 degrees. For Metro News, I'm meteorologist Joe Lundberg.

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Waking up a little patchy fog clouds and 67 on our way today to 83.

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1: Late Country Morning Show, it's Dan and Shay and Say So. Happy Wednesday. Let's get up, get at it, get a busy work day started. Don't forget to wear underwear today. Well, you don't have to. It's not mandated. Highly suggested. Deodorant's mandated. But underwear, it's National Underwear Day, so yay or nay. 1 in 5 people go commando every day. I don't know, is it because you haven't done laundry for the week, or do you choose to do that? You know, celebrate today by wearing underwear. Even if you don't like to wear underwear, it's underwear day. We should all wear our underwear. Doesn't have to be the good stuff, but 1 in 5 are commando right now. So if you're at work, look around you. If you're at home, look around you. And if you're carpooling today, yeah, look around you. But the majority are men. Younger adults between 18 and 34, more apt to do it than the older folks. And where people live is a factor as well. Survey shows that people in urban areas and coastal regions, particularly the left coast, report going commando more than those in rural or conservative areas. That's kind of a conservative area, isn't it? Unless you just go free range, I guess. Which I guess sparks the next debate. Boxers or briefs?
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If you're looking for a good time Saturday, head out to Mount Nebo to the Somersville Lake Retreat Lighthouse. It's the Lighthouse Festival. It gets underway at 10. 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Food trucks, vendors, kids fun, raffles. It's all free. I'll see you there.

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1: The city of Summersville is proposing water and sewer rate increases over the next 2 years to help pay for upgrades and maintenance to the city's aging utility system. Under the proposal, water rates would increase by 10% in 2026 and another 10% in 2027. Sewer rates would raise by 17% each year. For a Summersville customer using 2,000 gallons, a minimum combined monthly bill would increase from $60.40 to $81 after both phases take effect. Glade Creek water customers would see their minimum bill increase from $35.66 to $43. City officials say the improvements are needed to keep the system safe and reliable. A public hearing will be held during the Summersville City Council meeting on August the 10th. A Lewis County woman is accused of attacking a man with a piece of firewood while he was sleeping. Deputies responded to a home on Big Run Road in Walkersville early Sunday morning after receiving a domestic incident report. The alleged victim, Shannon Pritt, told investigators Tammy Haggerty reportedly struck him in the face with a piece of firewood after becoming upset over text messages he exchanged with another woman. Pritt was taken to St. Joseph Hospital with a significant swelling around his eyes, jaw, and nose, along with a cut to his head. He told deputies he feared for his life and wanted to pursue criminal charges. The allegations remain under investigation. Upshur and Lewis counties will receive an initial $4.5 million in federal assistance following last month's devastating flooding. Governor Patrick Morrisey announced Monday that President Donald Trump approved West Virginia's disaster declaration request for the two counties. FEMA continues reviewing requests from five additional counties. The money will assist eligible homeowners and renters. Morrisey says the initial amount is expected to grow as more damage information is reviewed. In Lewis County, flooding affected more than 200 homes, with nearly 50 reported destroyed. Upshur County officials have estimated around 1,200 damage assessments. Those include 13 destroyed homes, 92 with major damage, and 440 with minor damage. Local officials continue documenting the destruction and working to provide supplies and temporary housing to families displaced by the flooding. If you see news happening, text NEWS to 35651 to submit a tip. That's your news update. I'm

0: Fred Persinger II.
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4: Hey there, it's Elena, and welcome to a brand new week of Backstage Country with a brand new host. Now, I'm going to see if you can guess who it is before I tell you. She finished third in season 16 of American Idol. She's got 2 number one songs. She was the new female artist of the year at the 2021 ACM Awards and took home 3 trophies at the 2021 Billboard Music Awards. Honored as one of CMT's 2021 Artists of the Year, where she also won Female Video of the Year. She's currently out on a summer headlining tour. I could keep going on and on about her, but I'm just so happy she's here. Gabby Barrett, welcome.
5: Woo! 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

0: the new one from Kane Brown, Lake Country Morning Show, 95.73 WS. Happy Wednesday. Should be a pretty nice day weather-wise. Could see some showers and thunderstorms later today. It's going to be a little humid, low 80s. Now about 68 and a little muggy in places. Coming up Saturday, play bingo. Who doesn't love to play bingo? Craigsville Fall Festival. Starts at 6 o'clock. Games, concessions, 50-50. Some special games. Doors will open at 5. It's going to be at the Craigsville Fire Department. But again, going for a very, very good cause, the Craigsville Fall Festival, which will be here before you know it. Giant growers going on during that time as well. Big pumpkins and whatnot. 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You can get advance tickets for $20, they're $25 at the doors. So come and join the fun. It's Craigsville Fall Festival Bingo this Saturday. Doors open at 5. 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
2: Metro News Sports, good morning. I'm Daniel Woods. Two West Virginia University basketball players are suing in federal court for a fifth year of eligibility. Brendan Laurent and Javen Buchanan filed suit against the NCAA, seeking an extra year after being denied the opportunity to return after the governing body's new five-year eligibility model was approved this summer. Laurent played last season at WVU following head coach Ross Hodge from North Texas, and Buchanan transferred to WVU from Boise State ahead of the coming season. Hodge announced last week that a waiver application for Buchanan was denied by the NCAA. The Marshall football team is ready to get to work ahead of the season, with players reporting for fall camp this week. Head coach Tony Gibson enters his second season with the herd, focused on taking a big step forward.
3: We were 5-7 a year ago and probably should have been 8-4. So what we have to do is we have to get better. We're here to compete for championships. That's the culture that was built way before me, way before any of our players, and that's the past of Marshall, and I don't want to be the one that lets them down.
2: Marshall opens the season on the road at Penn State. The West Virginia football team takes the field for the first time during fall camp today after players reported on Tuesday. Head coach Rich Rodriguez will address the media for the first time after the team's workout today. It's expected to be a big year for college soccer in West Virginia. Three of the state's Division I programs ranked in the preseason top 25 by the United Soccer Coaches: the Marshall men at number 17, the WVU men at 23, and the WVU women at number 20. 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For 40 years, the voice of West Virginia. The first week of high school football practice continues across the state, and the George Washington Patriots are back to work, hoping to follow up on a 9-3 season that ended in the state quarterfinals. Marshall commit James Payne is back to anchor the lines and thinks the Patriots could be even more talented this season.
4: We have talent, but the issue is, how are we going to use that talent? Like, if we get down, last year we were down a lot and we came back late. We have that same teamwork and trust with such little time to know each other, and that's my main concern. I think we can do it.
2: Joe Bricado's full visit with the Patriots is at WVMetroNews.com. 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
6: 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Here's the Metro News AccuWeather forecast. Today will feature a mix of sun and clouds with a chance of a couple of showers and a thunderstorm, making it feel humid. The high will reach 82 degrees. Tonight, expect partly cloudy skies with humidity lingering, along with a thunderstorm in some areas early, followed by a late night shower in spots. The low will be around 66 degrees. Tomorrow will continue to be humid with more clouds and sunshine, leading to an afternoon and evening thunderstorm. Temperatures will peak at 84 degrees. For Metro News, I'm meteorologist Joe Lundberg.
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3: Preseason practice officially begins today. 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
3: The Mountaineers are welcoming 80-plus new players into the fold for the second consecutive year. Year two in the return of head coach Rich Rodriguez.
5: Kind of the model that we tried to address in some of our portal pickups is go for production over potential. You know, guys that have played and done that. And so we try to address that in a lot of our spots that, you know, this guy wasn't playing. No, this guy is playing over there and having a whole lot of success. Let's see if he wants to move up to the Power Four level.
3: The Mountaineers went 4-8 a season ago, with two of the wins coming during the first 3 weeks of the season. West Virginia beat Robert Morris and Pitt in the early going, then struggled in Big 12 play, losing its first five games in the league by an average score of 39-16. The Mountaineers were decimated with injuries, especially at the quarterback and running back positions. Improvements came late in the year with wins over Houston and Colorado and a close loss on the road to Arizona State. Where do the biggest improvements need to come?
5: Well, I hope that we play faster and more efficient. You know, we're going to got to be better up front on the O-line. I think that's coming along with the players that we added and with some of the, you know, adjustments that we made. We're going to be more athletic defensively, a lot bigger on the back end. Our guys played hard, and they were in the right position at times, but they just got mossed, you know. So we tried to get some length at DB, some guys that are 6'3", 6'4", so that helped a little bit. And it's the second year. We should be playing faster with less mistakes.
3: Mountaineer coach Rich Rodriguez beginning his second season since his return. The first preseason workout is today, exactly 1 month prior to the September 5th season opener against Coastal Carolina in Morgantown. The Mountaineers have early season games against Tennessee Martin and against Virginia and Charlotte as well. With the Golden Blue Report, I'm Kyle Wiggs, Metro News Sports.
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2: West Virginia Metro News. I'm Chris Lawrence. The president of Appalachian Power explains a new purchase by parent company AEP.
3: The acquisition of the Longview Power Plant and gas plant permits by AEP is strategic and will support future growth. President and Chief Operating Officer for Appalachian Power, Brian Abraham, says ratepayers will not be on the hook.
4: The demand for energy that's coming about from the data centers that are having interest in West Virginia is exponential. So we're trying to get ahead of that curve and make acquisitions that allow us to be ready.
3: Some of those major announcements could be coming very soon. I'm Mike Nolte for WVMetroNews.com.
2: 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Victims should file insurance claims first, then apply in one of three different ways. You can do it online at disasterassistance.gov or call 1-800-61-FEMA or through the FEMA app. The disaster declaration includes grants for temporary housing and home repair and other assistance for those impacted by the flooding disaster in those two counties. 2 weeks after tornadoes struck Pleasance County, and recovery is going slow. Officials say a half dozen homes in Pleasance County were destroyed and dozens more incurred significant damage. Now, officials say victims need to register with the state's damage survey, but still not a lot have. A request for a disaster declaration for Pleasance County is still under review. 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A second WVU student has been charged in Monongahela County with damaging a flock surveillance camera. 20-year-old Ilya Petrov was charged with damage, destruction, or theft of equipment used by emergency responders and conspiracy, and she's entered pleas of not guilty. Last month, 20-year-old Wesley Jackson was charged with damaging two of the devices, and police say Jackson and Petrov were allegedly working together. The damages were done around June 26.

0: 6th. From the Metro News Anchor Desk, I'm Chris Lawrence.
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4: Here's the Metro News AccuWeather forecast. Today will feature a mix of sun and clouds with a chance of a couple of showers and a thunderstorm, making it feel humid. The high will reach 82 degrees. Tonight, expect partly cloudy skies with humidity lingering along with a thunderstorm in some areas early, followed by a late night shower in spots. The low will be around 66 degrees. Tomorrow will continue to be humid with more clouds and sunshine, leading to an afternoon and evening thunderstorm. Temperatures will peak at 84 degrees. For Metro News, I'm meteorologist Joe Lundberg.
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Lake Country Morning Show, hanging with Wise in the morning. How you doing? Hope your Wednesday's going well. Let's get up, get at it, get a busy work day started. Here's Taylor.

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0: WS, I've got Sugarland news. Apparently, something seems to be brewing around the duo. They shared a post on their own and also on the band's Facebook social media pages that shows the pair taking a bow just before it flashes to the message, coming soon. So could there be a Sugarland reunion in the making? We can only hope so. That means new music. That means new tour. Now, there's been some flashes in the pan. Their last full-length project was all the way back in 2018. But they've been on the road with Little Big Town for the Take Me Home tour back in 24. They've done some solo projects. Kristen has done some production work for Megan Maroney. Jennifer has been acting in New York at the New York Performing Arts Center. So they've been busy. But now it's time to get back to the road and get back to the music that made Sugarland just one of those bands that made you go, wow.
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1: The city of Summersville is proposing water and sewer rate increases over the next 2 years to help pay for upgrades and maintenance to the city's aging utility system. Under the proposal, water rates would increase by 10% in 2026 and another 10% in 2027. Sewer rates would raise by 17% each year. For a Summersville customer using 2,000 gallons, a minimum combined monthly bill would increase from $60.40 to $81 after both phases take effect. Glade Creek Water customers would see their minimum bill increase from $35.66 to $43. City officials say the improvements are needed to keep the system safe and reliable. A public hearing will be held during the Summersville City Council meeting on August the 10th. A Lewis County woman is accused of attacking a man with a piece of firewood while he was sleeping. Deputies responded to a home on Big Run Road in Walkersville early Sunday morning after receiving a domestic incident report. The alleged victim, Shannon Pritt, told investigators Tammy Haggerty reportedly struck him in the face with a piece of firewood after becoming upset over text messages he exchanged with another woman. Pritt was taken to St. Joseph Hospital with a significant swelling around his eyes, jaw, and nose, along with a cut to his head. He told deputies he feared for his life and wanted to pursue criminal charges. The allegations remain under investigation. Upshur and Lewis counties will receive an initial $4.5 million in federal assistance following last month's devastating flooding. Governor Patrick Morrisey announced Monday that President Donald Trump approved West Virginia's disaster declaration request for the two counties. FEMA continues reviewing requests from five additional counties. The money will assist eligible homeowners and renters. Morrisey says the initial amount is expected to grow as more damage information is reviewed. In Lewis County, flooding affected more than 200 homes, with nearly 50 reported destroyed. Upshur County officials have estimated around 1,200 damage assessments. Those include 13 destroyed homes, 92 with major damage, and 440 with minor damage. Local officials continue documenting the destruction and working to provide supplies and temporary housing to families displaced by the flooding. If you see news happening, text news to 35651 to submit a tip. That's your news update. I'm Fred Persinger II.
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0: Luke Combs, Sleepless in a Hotel Room, Lake Country Morning Show. It's a Wednesday morning wake up, and about 20 minutes away from 9 o'clock. And at 9 o'clock this morning, what happens? The all-new refreshed look of Save-A-Lot is open to the public. They open the doors. First 50 people through the door this morning at 9 a.m. get free groceries. 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
2: Metro News Sports, good morning. I'm Daniel Woods. Two West Virginia University basketball players are suing in federal court for a fifth year of eligibility. Brennan Laurent and Javen Buchanan filed suit against the NCAA, seeking an extra year after being denied the opportunity to return after the governing body's new five-year eligibility model was approved this summer. Laurent played last season at WVU following head coach Ross Hodge from North Texas, and Buchanan transferred to WVU from Boise State ahead of the coming season. Hodge announced last week that a waiver application for Buchanan was denied by the NCAA. The Marshall football team is ready to get to work ahead of the season with players reporting for fall camp this week. Head coach Tony Gibson enters his second season with the Herd, focused on taking a big step forward.
3: We were 5-7 a year ago and probably should have been 8-4. So what we have to do is we have to get better. We're here to compete for championships. That's the culture that was built way before me, way before any of our players, and that's the past of Marshall, and I don't want to be the one that lets them down.
2: Marshall opens the season on the road at Penn State. The West Virginia football team takes the field for the first time during fall camp today after players reported on Tuesday. Head coach Rich Rodriguez will address the media for the first time after the team's workout today. It's expected to be a big year for college soccer in West Virginia. Three of the state's Division I programs ranked in the preseason top 25 by the United Soccer Coaches, the Marshall men at number 17, the WVU men at 23, and the WVU women at number 20. 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For 40 years, the voice of West Virginia. The first week of high school football practice continues across the state, and the George Washington Patriots are back to work, hoping to follow up on a 9-3 season that ended in the state quarterfinals. Marshall commit James Payne is back to anchor the lines and thinks the Patriots could be even more talented this season.
4: We have talent, but the issue is how are we going to use that talent? Like, if we get down, last year we were down a lot and we came back late. We have that same teamwork and trust with such little time to know each other, and that's my main concern. I think we can do it.
2: Joe Bricado's full visit with the Patriots is at WVMetroNews.com. With sports, I'm Daniel Woods.
5: Here's the Metro News AccuWeather forecast. Today will feature a mix of sun and clouds with a chance of a couple of showers and a thunderstorm, making it feel humid. The high will reach 82 degrees. Tonight, expect partly cloudy skies with humidity lingering along with a thunderstorm in some areas early, followed by a late night shower in spots. The low will be around 66 degrees. Tomorrow will continue to be humid with more clouds and sunshine, leading to an afternoon and evening thunderstorm. Temperatures will peak at 84 degrees. For Metro News, I'm meteorologist Joe Lundberg.

0: Tossing one back with Dwight and Buck at Streets of Bakersfield, Lake Country Morning Show. 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
1: West Virginia Metro News, I'm Jeff Jenkins. The president of Appalachian Power explains a new purchase by parent company AEP.
2: The acquisition of the Longview Power Plant and gas plant permits by AEP is strategic and will support future growth. President and Chief Operating Officer for Appalachian Power, Brian Abraham, says ratepayers will not be on the hook.
3: The demand for energy that's coming about from the data centers that are having interest in West Virginia is exponential. So we're trying to get ahead of that curve and make acquisitions that allow us to be ready.
2: Some of those major announcements could be coming very soon. I'm Mike Nolte for WVMetroNews.com.
1: Governor Patrick Morsi back on the road today, the second day of a two-day tour in southern West Virginia, highlighted by town hall meetings to discuss issues with water. Morsi was in Wayne and Mingo counties yesterday. Today's meetings will include Stockton, McDowell, and Mercer counties. Tensions rising in the Marion County school system with lawsuits now in the books filed by Superintendent Donna Heston and Human Resources Administrator Kristen Duvall against three members of the County Board of Education. Those lawsuits allege sex discrimination, creating a hostile work environment, and harassment. Both WVU and Marshall start their football camps today, their fall camps this week. WVU head coach Rich Rodriguez will hit the practice field today with his team, and Coach Rod will speak with reporters later today. We'll have that story at WVMetroNews.com. You're listening to Metro News for 40 years, the voice of West Virginia. A ribbon cutting set this hour at the Charleston Coliseum and Convention Center to signal the start of the West Virginia Municipal League annual meeting. Organizers say this could be the most well-attended meeting in the organization's history. Police in Ritchie County investigating what's being called a suspicious death, a body discovered at a location along State Route 47 Monday. Not much information has been released. Ritchie County deputies and state police are investigating that death. From the Metro News Anchor Desk, I'm Jeff Jenkins.
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5: 3WS Metro News weather. Here's the Metro News AccuWeather forecast. Today will feature a mix of sun and clouds with a chance of a couple of showers and a thunderstorm, making it feel humid. The high will reach 82 degrees. Tonight, expect partly cloudy skies with humidity lingering, along with a thunderstorm in some areas early, followed by a late night shower in spots. The low will be around 66 degrees. Tomorrow will continue to be humid with more clouds and sunshine, leading to an afternoon and evening thunderstorm. Temperatures will peak at 84 degrees. For Metro News, I'm meteorologist Joe Lundberg.

Be By You, Lake Country Morning Show. It's a Walk Up Wednesday. Sean, Stevie, and the crew from Mid-State and Northside. They stopped by here momentarily to give us some great car deals. And a pretty good-looking Wednesday. Here's Zach John King.

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3: Here's the Metro News AccuWeather forecast. Today will feature a mix of sun and clouds with a chance of a couple of showers and a thunderstorm, making it feel humid. The high will reach 82 degrees. Tonight, expect partly cloudy skies with humidity lingering along with a thunderstorm in some areas early, followed by a late night shower in spots. The low will be around 66 degrees. Tomorrow will continue to be humid with more clouds and sunshine, leading to an afternoon and evening thunderstorm. Temperatures will peak at 84 degrees. For Metro News, I'm meteorologist Joe Lundberg.
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0: Molly Green, Changed My Mind, Lake Country Morning Show. It is a walk-up Wednesday. Sean and Stevie and the crew from Midstate Northside join us this morning, fellas. Hello.
1: Hey.
2: Good morning. We got Stevie back off.
0: I know. Hey. It's always good to have Stevie's smiley face this morning.
2: He was on assignment.
0: Special assignment.
1: Special assignment.
0: Quotes.
2: He's special. Man, what a week. We had a great week. Listen, we had our company picnic on Sunday, Bill. It was phenomenal.
1: And hey, rain held off to get everything done. It was great.
2: It was a good day.
0: Went around you. That's good.
2: And Friday was a good evening with
0: it was back to school.
2: Back to school bash. Yeah. A lot of kids. I think I saw 144 kids at the
0: pool. Something like that, yeah.
2: And we had 126 go through. Numbers down a little bit, but you know, people still a little bit earlier this year.
1: Well, with the back to school bash, normally it's usually in August.
2: Yeah.
1: And it gets a little closer to school. But with school, like you said, being pushed up a little bit
2: kids
1: early.
2: Start to school next Thursday.
1: Thursday they're back. I mean, football practice started this week. Hey, that just, in my mind, I'm like, it's August. We still got time.
0: Uh-huh.
1: Nope. We're back in
0: time's
1: it. Let's
0: up.
1: Go. All kinds of great stuff going on.
2: All kinds of great stuff going on.
1: But great stuff going on this week?
2: Yeah, we got plenty of stuff happening this week. Trivia tonight at Maloney's. Starting at 7, grab your fans, come test your knowledge. Food Truck Friday this Friday out at Isaiah Morgan Distillery. Music at the Pavilion with the Reunion Band, if you haven't heard the Reunion Band. Bunch of local folks. And the reason they called themselves Reunion Band, they couldn't find a band of several years ago to sing at their class reunion, so they all got together, and now they're the Reunion Band.
1: Absolutely. And they've been plugging along for a while, too.
0: I like it.
1: Some great tunes if you get a chance to slide out there as well. But again, music... There's all
0: always
1: genres.
0: Something going on Friday night.
1: And that slate's still up. I saw a couple things that are going to happen at the end of August, beginning of September.
0: Mm-hmm.
1: Young man used to work for us, Cameron Boggs, does some great contemporary Christian music. He's going to have a little event at the Vault coming up, and they'll tickets be on sale, so look out for that. Anything going on?
2: We have Nashville recording artist Corey Hager this Saturday.
0: Hey, he's up for a Josie Award.
2: Yes, he is.
0: Which is pretty big. He was originally supposed to be at Wine and Music Fest this year, and that is the same weekend as the Josie Awards. So Frank and Elizabeth said, hey, you go, we'll find somebody. You go, become a big star.
2: Yeah.
1: So he plays on
2: He's here Saturday night. He's been here a
1: couple
2: times.
1: He's good.
2: He is really, really
0: You'll
2: good.
0: Like it. You really will.
2: So, just a lot going on. I mean, there's always something to do around our community. Mm-hmm. So, you got the lake still open.
1: Oh, yeah.
2: You got the lighthouse. There's all kinds of fun stuff.
0: Absolutely. Lighthouse Festival this weekend.
2: Oh, Lighthouse
0: Saturday,
2: Festival.
0: Saturday, all day long.
2: Hey, there you go. And let me tell you, I camped out there a couple weeks ago and very impressed.
0: Yeah. That's
2: the first time I camped out there. Very impressed with us, Dave and Daphne do out there.
0: They put on a good show.
2: They do. I mean, and it was not a big show weekend, but it was just very clean, beautiful sights.
0: Mm-hmm.
2: They take care of business out there.
0: They do. They're proud of it.
2: And I told them. I told them both. Man, I was very impressed with their campground. So
0: cool.
2: Well, let's talk some big John deals at Mid-State Ford, because this is your last chance to take advantage of Ford summer sales event, because summer is over.
0: TikTok.
2: Football season starts. 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
0: Wow.
2: 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A 19 Chevy Silverado, if you're looking for a truck, $27,999. And for the collector, this thing's sitting down there, 2008 Ford Mustang Shelby GT 500. Now, you heard me. 2008.
0: Five. Yeah.
2: 9,600 miles. So you know this bad boy's been garage kept. Mm. $42,999. This is truly one of a kind, and it's not going to last long.
0: It's a GT 500. I mean, it's.
2: I had a phone call Friday. Yeah. A guy wanted to look at it. Got another message last night on cars for sale. Somebody wanted to look at it.
0: It won't be there long.
2: It won't be there long. And low miles. I mean, you're looking 17, 18 year old car right now, and
1: it's under 10,000 miles. Yeah. That's pretty impressive.
0: Heck yeah, it is.
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0: If not, you'll go get it.
2: Hey, listen, we spent last Wednesday, I think I told you, we had six drivers on the road last Wednesday going, picking up F-150s and F-250s and Broncos and Explorers and
1: 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So we're going to continue that moving into August. 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
1: 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Yeah. That's peace of mind on that.
0: Absolutely.
1: And folks, when you hear us say, you know, on select vehicles, what does that mean? Well, anything that's got a lift or, you know, a little bit a sports car doesn't qualify for most warranties. So those are the only ones that you see. So it's just a handful of cars.
2: Well, anything over 8 years old.
1: And 8 years old, yes. So it's limited to, you know, because there's only a few of them.
0: Yeah, that's such a small percentage.
1: The majority of those vehicles, they've got them. Yeah. So, you know, swing by, take a look at those vehicles. Northside Chrysler, Dodge, Jeep, Ram, Fiat. We love talking about the big five. So let's talk a little bit about the family. What was it? Was it on National Lampoon's Vacations? The truckster.
0: The Griswolds,
1: the truckster.
0: Oh, yeah.
1: Well, this is not the truckster, but 2026 Chrysler Pacifica Limited for $56,200. 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We're going to knock that down to $46,974. 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It has advanced technology, enough room for the kids and grandparents. 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Was $62,765. We're going to knock that down to $57,537. Jeep Wrangler. Gotta love them Wranglers. We love them. We like to get dirty in them. You know what I mean?
0: Yes, the Willys edition.
1: That's right. This Willys edition. $56,690. No way. We're going to get you down to $49,995. 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We get that down to 65323. Got a little bit of convenience and comfort on that thing, but still that rugged work truck that you need. Service. Got to talk about service. You know, that heat kicks back up next week.
0: We get
1: back
0: does.
1: Up in the 90s. We're the not humidity done. Right now. Mm-hmm. Hey, summer ain't over. We're talking about, you know, going back to school, football started, cheering, soccer,
0: dog
1: all this
0: days
1: stuff's
0: yet
1: coming
0: to go.
1: Up.
0: Yeah.
1: But summer's still here for another month. That heat's still going to be out there. Make sure your AC is up and tip-top. Get ready for next week. You got a call down today. Get that thing done before the end of the week before it gets hot again.
0: Mm-hmm.
1: So 8 to 5, Monday through Friday. At Mid-State Ford on Arbuckle.
2: 8 to 6.
1: I'm sorry. I was getting ready to say the quick lane's open till 6. Mm-hmm. And then the quick lane is open 8 to 2 on Saturday. Northside stores are 7:30 to 5:30 Monday through Friday. We have the pickup and delivery. Give us a call. Need to get your oil change. You're at work. We'll swing by, pick it up, do all that, bring it back to you.
2: Phew. It's a lot.
0: It is.
1: Everybody's like, what'd he say?
0: Huh? Can you repeat that, please? All right, another Walk Up Wednesday in the books, guys. We'll see you next week.
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And damn, babe.

Speaking of the coast, remember Pfeiffer Beach, you and me. That sunset, cliffs by the sea, and the night rolled in. 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

0: 3WS, this is like country. Well, if you're playing bingo, the good news is I'm going to get a bingo. And you'll have that opportunity this Saturday. Craigsville Fall Festival is having bingo. So go and see them at the fire department in Craigsville this Saturday. Doors open at 5. It's $20 to play 20 games. And they'll also have special games for an additional $3. Again, it's bingo this Saturday, Craigsville Fire Department.
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2: Some afternoon thunderstorms today. We'll see a high of 83 degrees. Tonight's low 68. Tomorrow, some thunderstorms in the area. High 83. Overnight low 67. Friday, some scattered thunderstorms. High of 80 degrees. Overnight low 67. And some thunderstorms on Saturday with a high of 79.

0: Lake Country 3WS, there's Taylor Swift. She and her husband Travis have named their new fluffy little white dog Wendy, apparently after a character in the movie The Sandlot, which I have never seen.
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WS, this is Lake Country. Hey, let's hear it for the ladies. Women have occupied all of the top five positions in the Billboard Hot Country Songs chart for the seventh consecutive week. That is a record. Ella Langley has three of the songs.

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3WS, this is Lake Country. Here comes Riley Green. He's released a new song called Imagine That. That's on his new album. It's out in September. Also, he just came out with a limited edition blend of Coffee Grounds with the Black Rifle Coffee Company.

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0: KWS. This is Lake Country. You've heard of the Craigsville Angel Wall, right? I hope you have. The Angel Wall is pretty awesome, and they're going to have a fundraiser for it next Saturday, August the 14th, Camden on Golly. So they'll throw the ducks in, and whichever duck comes in first wins $200. Hopefully that duck belongs to you. So get your ducks in a row. 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
2: WS Metro News Weather. Some afternoon thunderstorms heading our way today, so stay alert. High today is 83. Tonight's low, 68. Tomorrow, some thunderstorms. High Thursday, 83. Overnight low, 67. Friday's looking like scattered thunderstorms for Lake Country. High of 80. Overnight low, 67. And thunderstorms Saturday with a high of 79.

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Go for good times. Go for GoMart. Here's Lauren Elena, Chase Matthews.

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This is Lake Country. Welcome to the lunch hour. 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

WS. This is Lake Country. Made up holidays today. It's traffic light day, underwear day, and oyster day. I hated them when I was a kid, but now I love them.

0: 3WS, this is Lake Country. In Garth Brooks news today, he has announced the third city stop on his Blame It All on My Roots tour. It'll be Chicago. Wynonna Judd also going to head out on a fall tour for her new album called The Hard Truth.
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2: Afternoon thunderstorms today. We'll see a high of 83. Tonight's low 68. Thunderstorms again tomorrow. High 83, low 67. Friday, more scattered thunderstorms for Lake Country. We'll see a high of 80 degrees Friday. Overnight, low 67 and thunderstorms on Saturday with a high of 79.

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0: WS, this is like country. There's Taylor Swift. Her husband, Travis Kelce, apparently wants to make a country album. Insiders say he's underestimating how hard it is to actually do that.
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93WS, this is Lake Country with Shania Twain. Coming up this Friday, music at the Pavilion. Everything starts at 6:30, so get there a little bit early so you can set up your lawn chair, relax, and enjoy the music of the Reunion Band this Friday night.

0: Almost Heaven on your radio. This is Lake Country. Congratulations to our huge Summer of Adventure winner here on 3WS. For the month of July, Nathan Woodrum from Mount Nebo. 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So Nathan will be out there zip lining and whitewater rafting and hanging out with three of his best buds. Thank you to Kirkwood Winery and Isaiah Morgan Distillery for making it happen. And of course, we thank River Expeditions. Much appreciated, y'all.
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I think he's making a smart decision there.

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4: Some afternoon thunderstorms heading our way. We'll see a high of 83 degrees. Tonight's low is 68. Tomorrow, thunderstorms, high 83. Overnight low, 67. Friday, we'll kick off the weekend with some scattered thunderstorms, high of 80, low of 67. And thunderstorms making their way in on Saturday with a high of 79.

3WS, like country. Anybody getting ready to go back to school? Well, coming up, some things that'll make it better than ever. Stick around. I'll share it with you. Here's Zach John King now. Get to drinking, like country.

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0: WS, this is Lake Country. All right, I promised to share this information with you about how to make this upcoming school year a little bit better. So, there's a lot for parents and grandparents to do, but here's a way to get started maybe a little bit better. Number one, don't take on a role in the PTA, but do go to those meetings because it's important. Also, don't worry about your laundry, and maybe this is a good time for you to have the kids do their own laundry if they're old enough. Also, don't email the teacher right away. Don't buy any new clothes yet. And don't take the first day of school photos on the first day. Maybe pick a different day.
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Hi, it's Jenny Murray. Thanks for listening today. I appreciate you more than you will ever know because, believe it or not, when you listen, you help me pay my bills. Thank you from the bottom of my heart.

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95.73 WS. Well, sooner or later, we all go grocery shopping, right? Well, here are a few of the things that boomers do not like about grocery stores. The self-checkout. I'm okay with it. I'd rather deal with the live person. I would. Also, when you go in the store and you realize the store has moved some stuff around, you know, peanut butter used to be in aisle 6, but now it's in aisle 20, and you're like, what? Why do they

0: do that. Also, janky carts. And I would like to add something to the list. And this isn't just at grocery stores. This is anywhere. Please, if you're having a conversation with someone on your cell phone, don't put the speaker on. I don't want to hear that.
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0: Be on the lookout for some afternoon thunderstorms today. We'll see a high of 83. Tonight's low 68. Thunderstorms tomorrow, high 83 again. Low of 67. Friday, some scattered thunderstorms for Lake Country. We'll see a high of 80. Overnight low 67. And on Saturday, some thunderstorms again with a daytime high of 79.

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From the 3WS Go Mart Studio in the North Side Plaza, Summersville, go for good times, go for Go Mart. Good afternoon. My name is Melissa, and I'm filling in for Mike Vincent this week. Thanks so much for having me, Summersville. Always a pleasure. And, you know, I might be back a couple of days next week, too. I guess you're going to have to stay tuned to find out.

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Bailey Zimmerman on Lake Country 3WS from the Go Mart studio in the North Side Plaza here in Summersville. Go for good times, go for Go Mart. Rocking and rolling through this 3 o'clock hour. Russell Dickerson, Morgan Wallen on the way. And right now, it's John Party. Turn it up. Lake Country on 3WS.

0: Morgan Wallen on Lake Country 3WS. So do you think that superhero movies have lost their appeal? I'm going to say yes, especially when it comes to Marvel. I thought they would have been done after, what, the first 12 or 16, however many it was for the first quote-unquote Avenger films. I don't even keep up anymore. It's all a little mundane to me. I prefer DC anyway. I'm always up for like a new Batman or Superman film, maybe the Joker, but Marvel I think needs to chill. Yeah, I might get some hate for that, but I said what I said. Lake Country on 3W.
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Lake Country on 3WS. We are sitting at the bottom of the 3 o'clock hour. Hey, if you get off work at 4 o'clock, you're almost there. If you get off work at 5, hey, you're still almost there. About an hour and a half left. Not quite. So hang tight, my friend. You've got this. Right now, it's the new one from Taylor on 95.7 3WS.

0: Lake Country on 3WS. Head to the Save-A-Lot here in Summersville on Friday from 11 to 1. 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We'll see you there on Friday.
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11: Here's the Metro News AccuWeather forecast. Tonight will be partly cloudy and humid with a thunderstorm possible in some areas early, followed by a late shower. The low will be 66. Tomorrow will be humid with more clouds than sun, and there may be an afternoon thunderstorm. The high will reach 83. Tomorrow night, expect an evening thunderstorm. Otherwise, it will be mainly cloudy and humid with a low of 66. On Friday, anticipate intervals of clouds and sunshine with a few showers and a thunderstorm. It will remain humid with a high of 80. Saturday will be mostly cloudy and humid with a couple of showers and a thunderstorm, reaching a high of 79. For Metro News, I'm meteorologist Jason Caterina.

Tim McGraw with a special message. 95.7 3WS Lake Country creeping up on the 4 o'clock hour. And make sure you stay tuned. If I have some time before the end of the hour, I'll squeeze in some Luke Combs and Mark Wills. Keep it tuned here. Right now, Lauren Elena with Chase Matthew. It's All My Exes on Lake Country.

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Ella Langley, Morgan Wallen, Lake Country on 3WS. From the Go Mart studio in the Northside Plaza, Summersville. Go for good times, go for Go Mart. My name is Melissa, sitting in for Mike Vincent this week. Hope you're having a great day so far, my friend. Right now, it's John Morgan on Lake Country 3WS.

Megan Maroney, Lake Country on 3WS, rocking and rolling through the 4 o'clock hour. Nate Smith, Josh Ross, and Heartland coming up this hour. Right now, it's Riley Green on Lake Country, 95.7 3WS.

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0: know. It's Josh Ross on Lake Country 3WS. What concert is still on your bucket list? Personally, I think I'm going to have to go with Keith Urban. You know, he was in Charleston a couple years ago, and I missed that show, and I'm still kicking myself for it, but hopefully he'll come back around. 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

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It's Lake Country. Sitting at the bottom of the 4 o'clock hour. And if you're off work at 5, a little under half an hour to go, hang tight, my friend. Maybe the boss will let you leave early. Why don't you ask? You won't know unless you ask, right? If your work's done, go for it. Lake Country on 3WS, it's Morgan Wallen.

0: It's Luke Combs on Lake Country 3WS. Bill Y is out and about this week. This Saturday, from 10 until noon, you can check out Bill at the Summersville Lake Retreat and Lighthouse in Mount Nebo. It's the Lighthouse Festival. There's going to be food trucks and vendors. We've got live music all day long. There's a car show, and this is all hosted by the Veterans Freedom Museum. Kids games, raffles, and a lot more. And of course, Lighthouse tours. Can't forget that. You can get the details at Summersville Lighthouse Festival on Facebook, and we'll see you there this Saturday.
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10: Here's the Metro News AccuWeather forecast. Tonight will be partly cloudy and humid with a thunderstorm possible in some areas early, followed by a late shower. The low will be 66. Tomorrow will be humid with more clouds than sun, and there may be an afternoon thunderstorm. A high will reach 83. Tomorrow night, expect an evening thunderstorm. Otherwise, it will be mainly cloudy and humid with a low of 66. On Friday, anticipate intervals of clouds and sunshine with a few showers and a thunderstorm. It will remain humid with a high of 80. Saturday will be mostly cloudy and humid with a couple of showers and a thunderstorm, reaching a high of 79. For Metro News, I'm meteorologist Jason Caterina.
11: WS. She said, I need some time to find myself. I need a little space to think. And maybe we should start seeing other people. And baby, things are moving way too fast for me.

Lake Country on 3WS. Headed toward the 5 o'clock hour this Wednesday afternoon. Make sure you stay tuned. 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
3: Hey there, it's Elena, and welcome to a brand new week of Backstage Country with a brand new host. Now, I'm going to see if you can guess who it is before I tell you. She finished third in season 16 of American Idol. She's got two number one songs. She was the new female artist of the year at the 2021 ACM Awards and took home three trophies at the 2021 Billboard Music Awards. Honored as one of CMT's 2021 Artists of the Year, where she also won Female Video of the Year. She's currently out on a summer headlining tour. I could keep going on and on about her, but I'm just so happy she's here. Gabby Barrett, welcome.
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Morgan Wallen on Lake Country 3WS from the 3WS Go Mart studio in the Northside Plaza, Summersville. Go for good times, go for Go Mart. And my name is Melissa, sitting in for Mike Vincent this week. Thanks for having me, Summersville. Right now, Dan and Shay on 95.7 3WS.

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This is Lake Country. And we're rolling right through this 5 o'clock hour. If you got off work at 5, hopefully you are on your ride home from work or wherever it is you're headed to. Right now, Zach Top with South of Sanity on 95.7 3WS.

0: Thomas Rhett and Jordan Davis on 95.73 WS. What is the last television series that you binge watched? Personally, I don't watch a ton of TV. I can probably count on both hands, maybe a couple of feet, how many TV shows I've actually finished, like from the beginning to the end. Like I said, I don't watch a ton of television. But the last show I binge watched was Dawson's Creek. I started it like almost a year ago, and I finished it about 2 weeks ago. So I was about halfway done when James Vanderbeek passed away earlier this year. What's the last show that you watched? 95.7.
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5: 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You made a difference.

I cannot believe this song is 20 years old. What hurts the most, Rascal Flatts. Man, it seems like yesterday it came out. I was like in middle school when that song came out. 95.73 WS, sitting at the bottom of the five with Zach John King on Lake Country.

0: Kane Brown on Lake Country 3WS. So tomorrow we've got a school supplies pop-up shop with Velma the RV. 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It's tomorrow 9 to 11 a.m. at the City of Summersville Pavilion parking lot. And each kid will also receive a free book. It's all while supplies last tomorrow from 9 until 11.
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5: Here's the Metro News AccuWeather forecast. Tonight will be partly cloudy and humid with a thunderstorm possible in some areas early, followed by a late shower. The low will be 66. Tomorrow will be humid with more clouds than sun, and there may be an afternoon thunderstorm. The high will reach 83. Tomorrow night, expect an evening thunderstorm. Otherwise, it will be mainly cloudy and humid with a low of 66. On Friday, anticipate intervals of clouds and sunshine with a few showers and a thunderstorm. It will remain humid with a high of 80. Saturday will be mostly cloudy and humid with a couple of showers and a thunderstorm, reaching a high of 79. For Metro News, I'm meteorologist Jason Caterina.

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Keep it tuned here to Lake Country 3WS. Right now, it's Ella Langley.

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There's Taylor Swift on 95.7 3WS. It's Lake Country. My name is Melissa from the 3WS Go Mart studio in the Northside Plaza, Summersville. Go for good times. Go for Go Mart. I'm filling in for Mike Vincent this week. Make sure you keep it tuned here. We've got a lot of music on the way this hour. Right now, it's Kenny Chesney on 95.7 3WS. This is Lake Country.

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Right now, it's a duo I never thought I'd see paired together. Lainey Wilson and John Mayer. 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

0: Riley Green on Lake Country 3WS. So would you rather have free gas for a lifetime? That's gasoline, by the way. Or free groceries for life? I am going to choose free groceries because I eat all the time. But also, my car goes pretty easy on gas. And even with these gas prices, I would much rather have my food paid for life than my gas. What about you? What do you think? 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

Travis Tritt on Lake Country 3WS. We are sitting at the bottom of the 6 o'clock hour. Hope you're having a great evening so far, my friend. 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Right now, it's Stella Lefty on 3WS. On a train.

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4: Here's the Metro News AccuWeather forecast. Tonight will be partly cloudy and humid with a thunderstorm possible in some areas early, followed by a late shower. The low will be 66. Tomorrow will be humid with more clouds than sun, and there may be an afternoon thunderstorm. The high will reach 83. Tomorrow night, expect an evening thunderstorm. Otherwise, it will be mainly cloudy and humid with a low of 66. On Friday, anticipate intervals of clouds and sunshine with a few showers and a thunderstorm. It will remain humid with a high of 80. Saturday will be mostly cloudy and humid with a couple of showers and a thunderstorm, reaching a high of 79. For Metro News, I'm meteorologist Jason Caterina.

That's going to wrap it up for me today, my friend. I am headed out, and I'll see you back here tomorrow from 3 until 7. Once again, filling in for Mike Vincent. Make sure you have a great night, my friend. Please, please, please stay safe out there. And we'll see you back here at 3 o'clock tomorrow on Lake Country 95.7 3WS. 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
3: Hey y'all, it's Elena, and what a fun week it's been so far on Backstage Country. Thanks to our host, Gabby Barrett. Girl, you up for another day of this?
4: 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We've got plenty of country music lined up, including some of my songs and my latest hit, In On It, and much more.
3: 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Like a

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1: Yes, I attribute it largely to faith, largely to reading my Bible and how my mindset is kind of wrapped around everything.
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0: It's Backstage Country. I'm Elena. Gabby Barrett is here with us this week. And Gabby, we were talking about your family. You know, the music is a family affair. Your daughter just had her first recital, which is so exciting. I've really enjoyed and just thought it's so lovely how, like, to be able to watch you and your family grow in the ways that you share it with fans. And very protective, but at the same time, very open about, like, this is what life looks like. Mm-hmm. And I feel like you have a really, really wise outlook on how to make all of that work, you know, and at a pretty young age. I mean, I feel it sounds as though, you know, you got it figured out almost, which I know is not the case.
1: You've
0: come a lot further than a lot of people have at this point in their lives on that. How do you think that you got there? Do you really attribute that to faith, or was there like a major burnout that made you go, whoa, I have to look at life differently?
1: No, yeah, I think I attribute it largely to faith, largely to reading my Bible and how my mindset is kind of wrapped around everything, priorities, like all of that, and the true understanding of, you know, what I'm meant to do down here. Yeah. So I have comfort in that. I have a lot of comfort in that, and just knowing and believing that all things are going to work out the way that they, you know, like success isn't just, you know, how somebody writes it out. Success and fulfillment are two different things too, which I'm like figuring out and leaning into some too. But how did I get here? Probably through, having difficult, challenging seasons where it's been awesome and then it's been tough, and then you're like, I don't know where to go from here. I don't know what to do here, what the best thing to do here is. And I've felt myself, you know, get riled up and been close to that kind of feeling of burning out. Mm-hmm. Especially with, you know, you have a lot going on with social media now, and the amount of social media that needs to go out. So you put social media, you put how fast the music industry moves and what people credit success to and what that looks like, and visibility, and you know, that's challenging as a mother with three kids trying to be an artist. And so there's been some tough feelings, and so I think those have helped reveal to me, don't get too far ahead of yourself, don't get into too much, because it's just too much sometimes.
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2: 3WS Metro News Weather. Here's the Metro News AccuWeather forecast. Tonight will be partly cloudy and humid with a thunderstorm possible in some areas early, followed by a late shower. The low will be 66. Tomorrow will be humid with more clouds than sun, and there may be an afternoon thunderstorm. The high will reach 83. Tomorrow night, expect an evening thunderstorm. Otherwise, it will be mainly cloudy and humid with a low of 66. On Friday, anticipate intervals of clouds and sunshine with a few showers and a thunderstorm. It will remain humid with a high of 80. Saturday will be mostly cloudy and humid with a couple of showers and a thunderstorm, reaching a high of 79. For Metro News, I'm meteorologist Jason Caterina.

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1: It's Backstage Country. Gabby Barrett is your co-host this week. And I'm so excited, Gabby. We finally get to talk about new music.
2: Yay!
1: I feel like it's been a minute.
2: That's been a minute.
1: But In On It is so beautiful. And,
2: Thank you. You
1: know, I know that faith is in everything that you do. And this song is absolutely no different. Not one that you wrote. So I want to hear about the first time that you heard this.
2: Yes, the song was pitched to me. The writers are John Knight, Jimmy Robbins, and Jimmy Bell. Exactly kind of what you said. I heard it and immediately was like, this is a song that I would write and definitely want to get behind and sing and love the messaging of. And I found it really encouraging for the message behind this song and want to show it to other people. And I really fell in love with it because it talks about trusting God's plan in your life even when things don't make sense. And I feel like everybody kind of has those moments, you know, where you're going through something that's probably uncomfortable and you would like to have all the answers right in front of you. And I know that I have been in scenarios and still continue to of just like, oh, Lord, I just don't really understand what's going on here, or I just don't get what's going on in my life. And I honestly don't get how this is going to make sense. Mm-hmm. You know what I mean? But just realizing, like, the author has not handed us the script to see how everything unfolds. But I look back on some of those moments now, and I can actually pick out some valuable things. And that's so crazy how that works. And so just trusting that God has a plan for your life, even when it doesn't make sense in the moment. So I just fell in love with that. I really hope that the world can lean into this message.
1: Well, I think they absolutely can. And it's going to help a lot of people, too, because when you are in that situation, it's so hard to see any way out.
2: Sure.
1: You know, I love the line, he's got his fingerprints on it.
2: Mm-hmm.
1: And I just think that will help anybody through anything,
2: sure.
1: I feel like.
2: Yeah, it visually helps put it into perspective.
1: Exactly.
2: Yes.
1: So for anybody that is or isn't in that scenario right now, I know they can relate and would love to hear this song. Will you introduce it?
2: Hey, y'all, it's Gabby Barrett, and here's my new song, In On It, on Backstage Country.

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7: 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We'll see you there.
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